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1: 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It's a funky Friday. I got something funky for you for sure. And Sammy Hagar, Rick Springfield tickets for June 19th.
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13: Mostly clear and much warmer tonight. Low temperatures in the mid-60s. Partly cloudy, breezy, and more humid tomorrow. There is that chance for an evening shower, upper 80s. And Saturday, partly cloudy, very warm and humid. Chance for some gusty thunderstorms, lower 80s. And Sunday now looks dry, highs in the lower 80s. From the 13 First Alert Weather Center, I'm Chief Meteorologist Jay Birschbach.
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0: Then, on August 18th, the Zoo rocks again as Foreigner brings the 40-plus years of anthems you know by heart. 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
19: Mostly clear and much warmer tonight. Low temperatures in the mid-60s. Partly cloudy, breezy, and more humid tomorrow. There is that chance for an evening shower. Upper 80s. And Saturday, partly cloudy, very warm and humid. Chance for some gusty thunderstorms, lower 80s. And Sunday now looks dry, highs in the lower 80s. From the 13 First Alert Weather Center, I'm Chief Meteorologist Jay Birschbach.

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1: It's a Freeform Friday. 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I got something funky for you for sure. And Sammy Hagar, Rick Springfield tickets for June 19th.
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7: Mostly clear and much warmer tonight. Low temperatures in the mid-60s. Partly cloudy, breezy, and more humid tomorrow. There is that chance for an evening shower, upper 80s. And Saturday, partly cloudy, very warm and humid. Chance for some gusty thunderstorms, lower 80s. And Sunday, now looks dry, highs in the lower 80s. From the 13 First Alert Weather Center, I'm Chief Meteorologist Jay Birschback.

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1: It's a free form Friday. 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It's a funky Friday. I got something funky for you for sure. And Sammy Hagar, Rick Springfield tickets for June 19th.
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1: 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I got something funky for you for sure. And Sammy Hagar, Rick Springfield tickets for June 19th.
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11: Mostly clear and much warmer tonight. Low temperatures in the mid-60s. Partly cloudy, breezy, and more humid tomorrow. There is that chance for an evening shower, upper 80s. And Saturday, partly cloudy, very warm and humid. Chance for some gusty thunderstorms, lower 80s. And Sunday, now looks dry, highs in the lower 80s. From the 13 First Alert Weather Center, I'm Chief Meteorologist Jay Birschback.

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How far off I sat and wondered. 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
3: A better life with Dr. Sanjay Gupta.
4: Breast cancer is the most common cancer among women in the world. And according to a new study out of the University of Washington School of Medicine, an estimated 3.5 million cases a year are expected by 2050. Now, the good news is we've gotten so much better at screening, earlier detection, and cutting-edge treatments in many countries, including here in the United States. 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
6: A better life with Dr. Sanjay Gupta.
7: Heart disease is still the leading cause of death here in the United States and around the world. But what if there was something you could do earlier in life to reduce the odds of becoming a statistic? Well, here in the United States, tens of millions of adults already take a statin to lower their cholesterol. But new guidance put out by the American College of Cardiology and the American Heart Association now emphasize that treating high cholesterol sooner could significantly reduce a person's lifetime risk of heart attack or stroke. How early are we talking? In your 30s, believe it or not. Of course, you need to talk to your doctor about whether statins are right for you, but you should know that the evidence is really starting to stack up that shows the earlier you get a jump on reducing lifelong exposure to plaque-causing lipids and lipoproteins, the better the odds are going to be for you. Make sure you get your cholesterol checked. That's the first step. I'm Dr. Sanjay Gupta, helping you live a better life.
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22: Did you know that almost half the vegetables and more than three quarters of the fruit that we eat in this country come from just one state, California? Yeah, it's true. And according to a new report by the Environmental Working Group, a health advocacy organization, a lot of this produce is tainted with PFAS, which are sometimes referred to as forever chemicals. Why? Well, the EPA says pesticides keep America's food supply safe, abundant, and affordable. And of course, these chemicals are used in every state, not just California. Now, if you are worried, though, about how much you're consuming, the best thing to do is to buy organic produce, if and when you can. Organic or not, you should rinse all fruits and vegetables under running water. Don't use any soap. And as one epidemiologist told us, use a brush on sturdier items like carrots, potatoes, and cucumbers. I'm Dr. Sanjay Gupta, helping you live a better life.

0: Toledo's greatest hits, 93.5 WRQN. It's Susie, Paul, and Cliff here on your finally Friday. How are you?
1: Ding, ding, ding. There it is. I'm always on a delay with the drops in the morning. I'm doing good. Pollywog, how you doing?
2: I'm fine, thanks.
1: Uh-oh.
3: No, I'm fine.
2: All is well. I got a 10-minute nap here in the office to get me through the entire day, so that was fun.
0: Already?
1: Yeah, right?
2: And on Friday, because it was one of those things, but by the time, you do things, and by the time you get it done, it's like, if I go home and I wait 30 minutes and I turn around and come back out, so I didn't want to do all that. So I got everything ready, came back here, killed about 30 minutes, and then went to my gig. I was over at Well Tower, that big old building on Door Street there.
1: Oh, okay.
0: What is that place?
2: That is a Nazi compound. And no. It's a Well Tower. It's a thing with the business and the stuff. And I have zero idea what they do, but they're hooked up with the University of Toledo too. And someone will text us, I'm sure, what Well Tower does. But I was doing
0: that used to be Dana.
2: Yeah, for
0: Dana
2: sure.
0: Dana headquarters. Yeah.
2: So I was over in the compound doing Name That Tune for. It was an interns. It was a season of interns. Like something's closing out. And some of the interns are going away. Some of them are getting jobs. And it was a happy hour time in this big cafeteria for them.
0: Nice.
2: And so I played for 90 minutes, whatever. Mm. And then packed up, shot over to GBS and did their trivia. And I was over at the and then the ski food truck was there. They were there serving food, so I got a chance to have a ski burger last night.
0: Really?
2: I was pretty excited about that, of course. But I got home, and you talk about your night. I got home. A little bit before then, I only made it till about 10:30 because we were talking, and of course I said something that didn't have the right tone to it because I was tired. And she said I was being rude. I go, you know what? Before we go any further, I'm tired. I've been up and I did the math. I said, oh my god, way too many hours. So this is where we end. I'm not doing this. You got to put the crazy away. I don't want to deal with it. No, I didn't do anything today. I'm just tired. Because you're driving home once everything's done. I don't know about you, but when I'm finally all the things are done, I'm just driving home, the energy level just starts to drop.
0: Oh, yeah.
2: And by the time I sat down and had a little something to drink, it's like, okay, I'm done with you people. Anyway, nice little day yesterday. Nice little day. I don't know how to explain this. This is very odd, and I'm just going to sound dumb, I know, but this week seemed to go fast and slow at the same time.
0: I know what you mean.
2: That is a goofy way to say it, I know, but...
0: No, I know exactly what you're saying.
2: But I'm glad it's Friday.
0: Does it seem like this guy is constantly doing something?
1: Oh, yeah, he's on the go. Yes, for sure.
2: It just so
1: makes
2: happens
1: me tired.
2: Every once in a while it happens.
0: I don't know how you even made time to go to Vegas.
2: Well,
1: right.
2: I only missed out on 1, 2, 3 gigs.
1: Oh,
2: but the funny part is that we had one wedding and this bride didn't care if it was me or not. Some of them meet me, they're like, okay, I met you, I feel comfortable, you have to be the one. Okay, fine, I got no problem with that. But this one we met but didn't care. I don't know, just give me a DJ, give me somebody fun, whatever, so I was able to unload that one. Okay, that was okay. She was cool with it. She just, let's bring me somebody. Okay. And then of course the stuff during the week pops up. I had a cancellation on May 2nd that rescheduled to that Thursday. I was gone. I had a bar gig that popped. I was like, oh my, come on, really? But whatever. It was covered. It was fine. But when I okayed going on this trip, there was nothing going on really. It was a couple things, no big deal. But, stuff happens. But at the same time, next weekend, a lot calmer. A lot calmer. So it'll be a nice, I kind of want to, I'm a whore, that. I like to go out and make money, but I do want to enjoy the summer a little bit too. Especially the
0: weekend. You have to.
2: Yeah. I mean, I can do a Monday or Tuesday and enjoy that, big deal. But like on a weekend where everybody else is, next weekend will be kind of nice to just chill a little bit. But anyway, so yes, you are right. I'm a tad busy, but it just happens in waves, that sort of thing.
0: Well, I know how it is when I used to do wedding DJ.
2: Yeah.
0: And every weekend was just packed.
2: Yep. And now tonight,
0: I like the money, but I didn't like.
2: Yeah, for sure.
0: Yeah. Yeah.
2: Well, busy weekends, so let's throw this one at you. So tonight is the disco party. So if you decide to go down to Denny Shaver's disco party, what a surprise! There's tickets still available at the door. Anyway, so I'll go down there. A cocktail, drinks, bad decisions, the whole bit. Stay in the night, and then I got to be down on Central Avenue to do a remote and do music. So I'm doing part radio stuff, part Entertainment Network stuff, and I got to be there from 12 to 3, and then I got to shoot on over to Grand Rapids and do a wedding from essentially 5 to 10 or 11. So
1: wow.
2: I'll be out in the elements. It'll be fun to be out in the elements in the middle of the day. And then, so that'll be a busy Saturday, of course. So I'm going to pack a change of clothes. I'm going to pack some extra deodorant, a cooler. I'll be ready to go for waters and beverages and everything else. So getting ready for the long haul on Saturday. But not every weekend's like that. You know, it is what it is. Sometimes it happens. But anyway.
0: To see his bank account.
1: Yeah, cha-ching.
2: Oh, well, yes, you would think it was something. But, yeah, that's another whole ebb and flow thing. It's like, you know, you look at it and you go, damn, man, I'm loaded up. I'm pretty good. And then people want their money. I'm like, oh, okay, payroll. Sure, great. Right. Anyway, so are you part of a league that you were bowling in, or is this just you get together and do things?
0: It's a bad bowlers league.
2: Okay.
0: But I watch some of these guys and gals that are there. They're not bad bowlers. They're very good bowlers. And it's like, how do you even get into a bad bowler? I'm sure that's just the name of it. But.
2: Sure, but what you bowled last night, that there ain't nothing to sneeze at. There ain't no bad bowling there.
0: Well, I got a little lucky last night. I mean, I averaged probably, I don't know, 140, 150.
2: Okay.
0: But I did hit a 200 last night.
2: Nice. So.
1: Ooh.
2: Look at you swinging.
0: Wow.
2: I like it. You know, the bowling ball.
0: Huh?
2: The bowling ball. You're swinging the bowling ball. Anyway, you were killing it pretty good. That's good. And then I've never been. Okay. What, dear? What's going on?
1: Oh, no, I didn't. I didn't think Amazon could penetrate our gate, but I guess they can. Did you?
2: Amazon's here?
1: Or is that just some random person cutting through the parking lot with groceries?
2: I didn't notice anything. Someone's. Oh, it's an Amazon driver for sure. How did Amazon.
1: Applause! Good job! Good job!
2: She's walking, though.
1: Climb the fence?
2: Cliff, keep an eye on her. See what she's doing. So right now we have we're a gated community, but somehow this driver got into our parking lot.
3: It opened up.
2: Oh, it did open up?
3: You can even just stand on that X and it'll open up.
2: Oh, I didn't know that.
1: Oh, I don't know.
2: So how did she get in the first place?
1: Yeah, that's awesome. Good job, Amazon. Nothing's stopping her.
2: Ain't no stopping us.
1: Okay, sorry. I'm sorry. Back to your.
2: No,
1: I was just surprised. I thought, somebody's cutting through with groceries.
2: You're making me nervous when you're looking out the window like that. I thought, okay.
1: You're by the window, so safety first.
2: It's either someone didn't like what I said or there's some animals. Susie can always spot the animals out there.
1: I'm an animal person. Right. Yes.
0: Well, I'll tell you, before we had that gate, you never knew what was going to come walking through this parking lot.
2: Mm-hmm. Sure.
0: I mean, there were police chases through here. And
2: really?
0: Everything. Oh, yeah. That one day where some guy had a gun, he ditched it over here in one of the bushes and ran across the field.
1: Oh, wow.
0: Cops chasing him.
2: Nice.
0: That's when they said, enough is enough. We're putting up a gate.
2: Well, we had people just wandering, walking, too.
0: Well, yeah.
2: Walking through, checking out cars, you know, things of the nature. But not that we don't trust anybody. So, anyway, you bowled a 200. That's very nice.
0: Yeah.
2: And then I've never been to where did you go afterwards?
0: Coco House.
2: I've never been there. I do know, I have met the owner there. I've known her back in the day. How is the Coco House?
0: It's a nice little place. Okay. It's right there at Lewis and Stearns.
2: Can I get food there?
0: Yes, you can get food there.
2: Okay. So food and drink. All right.
0: And they have a Marco's right next door, so a lot of people get a Marco's pizza and bring it in.
2: Oh, you can do that?
0: Yeah.
1: Okay.
2: You know they serve food?
0: So maybe they don't serve food. I'll take
1: beverages.
0: That back. I don't know.
2: Okay.
1: Yeah. Okay.
2: Or maybe they have a bag of snacks.
0: Yeah.
2: You know how you have the big bags up on the carts there? Okay.
0: Yeah, Kyle, my son was playing there last night.
1: Oh,
0: he does all the bookings for them.
2: Oh, cool. Okay.
0: So
2: you know what? I need you to text me, let me know next time you do something like that. I want to roll up and listen to him. I haven't heard that boy perform in, I can't even tell you how long. It's been a long time. But, yeah, I'd go out and have a drink with you.
0: Listen
2: to the boy play. Sure, absolutely. And I'm a bad influence, so we'll have a good time.
0: Now you talk about you being busy. He's all over the place.
1: Oh, I bet.
2: Hey, that's all. Hey, if you can be busy doing something you enjoy, then.
0: Well, he plays out at Put-in Bay. Uh-huh. He's headed back out to the bay today for the whole weekend.
1: Oh, that's and then busy.
0: And then coming up this summer, he's out there for like 10 days straight.
2: Nice.
0: I mean, for, I don't know, almost the whole summer.
2: And he's married with children?
0: He's married.
2: Okay.
0: No children.
1: Okay.
0: But,
1: okay. Okay.
0: Yeah.
2: All right, so he's not going to go out there and sow his royal oats, but okay.
1: Oh, my gosh.
2: Oh. No, if he's married, he's a good boy. That's all right. Oh. All right, today's a free form Friday. Happy Donut and Ketchup Day. Don't ask me why,
1: yeah,
2: but it is.
1: It's National Donut Day. Keep that in mind when you stop at Bakery Unlimited, because I believe with any purchase, you get a complimentary donut.
2: Yummy.
1: Yes. Okay, continue.
2: No, that's all right. Free form Friday question we'll have soon. I think we have one loaded up, ready to go from yesterday, if we remember it. We're giving away Cliff's shirt. We got that going for us. Sammy Hagar tickets.
1: What? Sammy Hagar?
2: Sammy Hagar tickets. We're going to talk Jet Express. We're going to talk Owen from Walk from Hope. We've got entertainment news. And we're going to do everything we can to walk out at 9:01. But anyway, all that here on a Friday. Hang out with us. We'll be back with more wackiness in just a few minutes.
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5: Good morning. I'm Claire Mitchell with your 13 Action News headlines. A Toledo Taco Bell is closed after a crash overnight. TPD says they received a call at around 1 a.m. for a car in the Taco Bell lobby on Door Street near the University of Toledo. But when police arrived on scene, they say the driver and the car were gone. TPD believes they eventually found the car at a different spot, but not the driver. No one was hurt. Meanwhile, happening this weekend, it's one of Toledo's most anticipated annual celebrations, the Old West End Festival. Some of the entertainment begins tonight, but a heads up for you drivers that several streets in the neighborhood will be closed. That includes parts of Delaware and Robinwood near the Arboretum, and also sections of Parkwood, Woodruff, and Jefferson near the art fair portion of the festival. And today marks a somber anniversary for our area. It's been 16 years since a deadly tornado swept through Lake Township, killing 7 people and injuring dozens more. That massive twister touched down in the late hours of June 5th, leaving significant damage in its path. Now you're up to the minute. I'm Claire Mitchell with 13 Action News.
2: Check out your weather for your Friday. Looks like a mix of sun and clouds today. Breezy, high of 88, showers and storms in the overnight, low of 69. And on Saturday, scattered storms on and off all day long, high of 83. And that's your Cumulus Toledo weather.
1: Traffic Center. This look at your right now traffic is also brought to you by Cosi Columbus. We're starting off the morning with one accident for Dan at Upton, and a heads up for you, due to rain in the forecast, 475 southbound between Maumee and Perrysburg will be open this weekend. And that's your Cumulus Toledo.
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13: 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When they come in and they hold their hand over their mouth and when they're talking to you, they're embarrassed. A lot of them are in pain and they're afraid. We've made this a zone where there's no shaming. You're not going to be embarrassed. A mother I treated probably 20 years ago and her daughter had been afraid to go to the dentist. Mom brought her in and said, Doc, you got to do something. I talked and she listened, and I listened to what she was telling me, and there was a lot of anxiety and a lot of things going on, a lot of embarrassment. My staff is so good that this patient we changed her smile. It was amazing. She looked at it. She started crying. Her mother came back to look at it. She started crying. You'll find that when you come here that we take time with patients. We listen. We want to put the patient first. We want to take care of that person. We want to hear your story. We want to hear your experiences, and then we want to integrate it into how we can help you.
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1: Your weather from the Jamite Toyota Weather Center. Looks like a mix of sun and clouds today. Breezy high of 88. Tonight, oh boy, maybe some storms on and off, showers on and off. 69 your low. We're at 62 right now. Good morning, all. You guys doing all right?
2: Doing good.
1: Uh-oh.
3: I just had a thought.
1: Uh-oh.
3: OMG. Hold on.
1: Oh, she's getting up. She's headphones off. She's walking away. We're going to talk about breakfast with the boys coming up in a minute.
2: Yeah.
1: I got more details on that for us.
2: Oh, my
3: God. Speaking of breakfast.
1: Yeah?
3: I made it to Bakery Unlimited yesterday.
1: Oh.
3: And picked us all up. Oops, sorry. My little lid's popping. They are doing the dot brownies. So if you guys the socials, if you see, there's the dot cakes that have gone viral, which is basically a single serving cake slice in a container, and there's frosting, and then it's covered with the tiny multicolored sprinkles. Okay,
1: so Susie, that's awesome.
3: Those are super popular, and now they're doing a brownie version, and I made it and got us some brownies.
1: What do we owe you?
3: I don't know. Love and appreciation, I guess. No, no.
1: How about a week off? You want a week off?
3: Yeah. Oh, that sounds wonderful. Yes. Yes. So.
1: All right. Take next week off.
3: Oh
2: my God.
1: Yeah, like it's my choice.
2: You are too sweet.
1: And by the way, Cliff, I've got. Thank you.
3: Yes.
1: I've got two hard-boiled eggs and a yogurt with a bunch of fruit mixed into it in the fridge right now. But you know what?
0: You're ripping into that, aren't you?
1: Oh, God.
3: Yeah,
1: feels heavy.
3: And it's heavy, yeah, because it's brownie. So, again, Susie Sweets will be on a bye week next week. But when I get back, I'm going to do two deliveries. We're going to have one on the 18th and then one on the 25th. But
1: yummy.
3: Keep them in mind for all your sweet treat needs. And if you're craving, like, a brownie or just a piece of cake, stop by and check out their dot cakes and dot brownies.
0: That's so awesome. This is a brownie in here?
3: There's a brownie, and I think they're... Could there be maybe some kind of fudge in there or a frosting in there with some sprinkles on top?
0: Did you try it yet?
1: It is 6:13, so in about 4 minutes, I'm going to let you know exactly what it is.
3: Yes, thank you.
1: Unless you want to break open now. Go ahead, Cliff, break into it.
3: No, we don't have to rush it. Well, you can if you're hungry. Go ahead, but...
1: Hold on, you don't get this size by eating just when you're hungry.
3: Well, he's got coffee going on.
0: I'll just give you a little.
3: All right.
1: There you go.
0: Thank you, by the way.
3: Yeah,
0: thank you
3: for sure. We need some kind of Friday treat, you know. And you get these cute little, what do they call them?
1: Sporks. Yeah.
3: These little mini pink sporks to eat it with. Because you got some cake, you got some brownie.
1: Are you going for it?
0: I'm going.
1: All right, here we go.
3: Oh, my gosh.
1: Try it Tuesday and a Friday.
3: Yeah. I love the sprinkles because it gives it such a crunchy little...
0: You're going to love it. Wow.
1: Awesome. And this is the brownie version.
3: This is the brownie version.
1: Nice.
3: Is there frosting in there, you think?
0: Oh, yeah.
3: Is it like a frosted brownie?
1: I mean, it's only a 1, 2, 3, probably a 4-ounce, 5-ounce container. Is that? I mean, maybe it's more. I don't know.
0: My blood sugar is going to be 800.
3: Oh, my gosh,
1: but it's actually kind of heavy. This container is kind of heavy.
3: Yeah, I'm curious.
1: So it's pretty awesome.
3: Okay, back to the show.
1: No, that's okay. So, also, next Wednesday, the 10th, since Susie will not be here, we didn't mean to exclude you.
3: It worked out.
1: It's Breakfast with the Boys. That's right at 9:15 over there at Sabin's Bistro. That's on, I think it's Tollgate, whatever, the Holiday Inn in Maumee, right by the turnpike. Sabin's Bistro has a restaurant inside the hotel. They're bringing us breakfast. That's right. They're going to have a breakfast for us, and you are invited to join. 9:15, Wednesday the 10th. Come on by, have breakfast with Cliff and I. Me and Cliff. Which one's the proper English? Yeah, whatever.
3: Yeah.
1: Cliff and Paul are going to be there having breakfast. So if you want to join us, he's going to have some special giveaways and stuff. And maybe even I'll find some stuff to give away also. But, Breakfast with the Boys, Wednesday the 10th, over there at Sabin's Bistro in Maumee at the hotel there.
3: Nice. That'll be fun
1: for
3: you
1: maybe,
3: guys.
1: And then maybe he'll let me jump in the pool and work off breakfast. You never know. Anyway, so it's Free Form Friday. You call, we talk about it, or you text it, of course, at the Anthem MyCare text line at 419-240-1935. Plum Nuts first in. He says, good morning, Paul, Susie, Cliff. Morning, you Plum Nut. Superfan Sherry from McCravers, happy Friday. Have a fabulous show and weekend. You do the same. Tom, the produce man from Churchill's, happy Friday, everyone. Have a great weekend. We will try. And Low Dojo. Somebody turn on the texting machine. All right, it's on. We're good. Texting machine is on. And so you were talking about the Amazon driver that, I don't know, scale defense or
3: right.
1: or that was squeeze really your good skinny ass through. I don't know what uh-huh. she did. Robin from Toledo says, those are Amazon Flex drivers that come this early in the morning.
3: Well, that's awesome. She infiltrated. She got that delivery made.
1: So what's a Flex driver? Is that a not regular employee kind of thing? They're just extra drivers?
3: Well, I believe Flex drivers, though, they do use their own vehicles. What works for their schedule.
1: Oh, really?
3: But, yeah, I think so.
1: Interesting. They're dressed in the Amazon outfit.
3: They have yeah. I know there's a driver in our neighborhood who delivers overnight because one morning I was leaving and I mistaked him as a maybe somebody intruder. Nefarious. Yeah, oh, doing something. Okay. I'm like, oh no, it's an Amazon Flex.
1: Did you get
3: driver.
1: On the phone? Did you call? Did you make a call?
3: I did, and then it occurred to me like, oh, he's a delivery guy. Uh-huh.
0: You called the police?
3: I did.
0: Oh, did you?
3: I did not. I did not call the I called the non-emergency number, and I just said, hey, there's somebody, you know, because he had a flashlight.
1: Gotcha.
3: And he was like, you know, around, but he was a delivery guy, and I felt bad later.
0: Well, no, you cannot be not careful.
3: I mean, it was like 4 in the morning.
1: Yeah.
3: And a person in dark clothes with a flashlight, you know, walking around houses.
0: You did the right thing.
3: But, yeah.
1: Yeah.
3: Sorry, dude.
1: did lights and sirens come down the street, and then you got tased?
3: No. I did pass the sheriff, but he didn't have his lights or sirens
1: All
3: on.
1: All right.
3: So, and then halfway, I was like, oh.
1: No, nah, but you're right, Cliff. She's got to be careful. Got to be careful.
0: Oh, yeah.
3: I don't know.
1: I think with my big kidnap van, I could fit a lot of packages in that van. I'd be a pretty good Flex driver, wouldn't I?
0: Maybe. Yeah, you could.
3: Oh, yeah.
0: Like, you need more stuff to do.
1: Well, that's true. I'd go out for like 45 minutes. I'd call my boss. Dude, this is too much. I'm tired.
3: Well, I'm not sure about the price of gas, and you run it all over
1: that's true.
3: And delivering in the White Devil.
1: I need to make at least $125 or whatever.
3: Yeah.
1: And then one more text. Lori from Swanton. She's in Paris. She's over at the Basilique, whatever. She's in Paris. There you go. Send another picture in. So hopefully Lori's having a nice time in the over the pond there, that kind of thing. All right, Springform Friday. We got lots of stuff coming at you. Don't go far. We'll be back in just a few minutes with that.
0: Can I ask a quick question? Yeah. Do you guys know, is the pollen, is it real like high right now?
3: I don't know. I believe cottonwood is like out of control, but I can check on that and report back. Are your allergies in full force? I can tell you what's high today. Give me a second.
1: I'd like to be.
3: Well,
0: all right, we'll come back.
1: We'll come back. You look it up, and we'll have a report back in a minute.
0: Yeah.
3: Yes.
1: Pollen count coming up next.
3: Yes. Yeah.
0: 93.5 WRQN.
3: 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We have one accident for Dan at Upton, and that's your Cumulus Toledo.
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1: Nice. Fixing sun and clouds today, breezy high of 88. We're right around 62 right now. What'd you say?
0: I said, did that make sense?
2: Yeah.
1: It's good. A killer queen, for crying out loud. Mm-hmm. What are you going to do? Hey, Susie, what's this post here with from these pictures from Europe and all that?
2: Oh, my gosh, listeners, that was so awesome of you to play along. So our favorite listener, one of our favorite listeners, Lori from Swanton, is overseas, and she's streaming the show while she's there, and she's been sending us pics. So I did a Facebook post saying, so everyone can see Lori's pics. Hey, start putting them there. And I invited other listeners who've been to Europe to post their pics, and they did. So that's fun to look at. Paul and I were talking off air if we would ever travel to, if you have any interest, if we have any interest in going to Europe. And what did we conclude? I was like,
1: I concluded I should care more, but I don't care.
2: Yeah, maybe that's where I'm at.
1: The girls really want to go to London. They really want to go to tour Europe and all that stuff. Maybe even Mediterranean and all that. But start off in London. Because, you know, they watch Harry Potter now.
2: Harry Potter. There's a Doctor Who store there, I guess. It's crazy.
1: So now all of a sudden they're English. But I don't care. I really don't.
2: Okay. How about you, Cliff?
0: Yes, I want to go see the Alps.
1: Oh, the Alps. Okay. Ooh.
2: Okay.
0: Ever since I was a kid.
1: The
0: Swiss Alps and watched Sound of Music, I wanted to see the Alps. I want to run across like they did in the grassy.
2: Okay. Well, the hills are alive.
0: The hills are alive. Yes.
1: Mm-hmm. Yeah. Is that anything?
2: Yeah, it could be.
0: Is that Europe? That would be Europe.
1: Yeah, that's Switzerland, right?
0: Switzerland.
2: Yeah.
1: All right. Let's go to the phone. See what's going on here today.
2: We can do it.
1: 419-240-1935.
0: Good morning, WRQN. Who's this?
3: You know who it is? It's Lodo Joe.
1: Lodo Joe. What's up, buddy?
3: And what is today?
1: Friday, June 5th.
3: It's Freeform Friday. It's time for Cliff Notes with Cliff.
0: Good God.
1: All right.
3: We asked Cliff three questions just to get to know Cliff just a little bit better. Cliff,
0: are you
3: ready?
0: Go ahead.
3: Okay. Cliff, are you right or left-handed, Cliff?
0: I'm right-handed.
2: Oh, okay.
3: Excellent. We also would accept it left-handed.
1: Okay. All right.
3: Okay, the show WKRP, the woman who was not Lonnie Anderson, her name was Bailey Quarters.
0: Yep.
3: The actress's name was Jan Smithers. Are you related to her?
0: I don't think so, but I thought she was prettier than Lonnie Anderson in a way.
3: Yes. Yeah, she had that hidden hotness feature, if you know what I mean.
0: Yeah. Wasn't passed along to me.
1: Nice.
3: You're a good-looking man, Cliff.
2: Mm-hmm. Yep.
3: Don't let anybody tell you different.
2: Yep.
3: As far as you know. Anyway, question three. Which do you prefer, beer or cocktail?
1: Ooh, beer or cocktails.
0: That's a good question. Probably cocktails.
2: Cocktails.
3: You have a favorite cocktail?
0: Inside the Five makes a fabulous jalapeno margarita.
1: Okay.
2: You like the jalapenos.
0: I do. Mm-hmm. Yeah, anything spicy. But they make really good ones over there.
3: Okay. And do you have a beer preference or a type of beer?
0: Not really. I never have been a huge beer drinker. I mean, I'll drink it and enjoy it, but probably just a regular light beer.
3: Okay, very good.
0: Is that pretty boring?
3: Tell us what he's won, Johnny. we've got dude wipes, and you got to wipe down your dude. Not affiliated with regular dude wipes. Not available in Alaska and Hawaii, and not in the Continental USA. Yes.
0: Hey, I got to ask.
3: Wait a long, Cliff.
0: Hey, Lojo. Lodo Joe.
3: I got to call me Joe. Joe's fine.
0: I got to ask you a question. Are you going to come to the breakfast next week?
2: Can you come to the breakfast?
3: Pardon? What was that, Susie?
2: Yeah, I got it in there. Okay.
1: Yeah, you're going to be able to be around?
3: I missed it. I was working here. What is it?
1: It's next Wednesday, the 10th, 9:15 a.m. over at Saba's Bistro there, the Holiday Inn in Maumee.
3: Oh, I will be working. I'm sorry.
1: Oh, that's too bad.
3: If you have something like a dinner thing, we can try out those bistro burgers one of these days. That'd be awesome.
1: Yeah, maybe one of these days too.
2: Okay.
3: I'm down for that.
1: Okay, we thought we'd ask. So there you go, guys. That's Cliff Notes. Thank you to Low Dojo. Good work, my friend.
3: have a great weekend, guys.
0: All right, you too. Later. Thanks.
2: Yeah.
3: Later.
0: Bye.
1: More of your text coming up in just a few minutes and Dope of the Day.
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16: 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I grew up in Middletown, which is a steel town. My dad and all of my relatives worked in the mill, but I had one aunt, and she was a dental assistant, and we used to go into her dental office, and I would look around, and I liked the fact that I could see the dentists and the assistants interacting with the patients. They were having a good time. I mean, it was fun. I liked the idea of working in that environment. I loved to fix things. My dad was always teaching me how to fix things. Another thing happened to me is that my mother, I was home on the weekend with her and my dad, and she got a terrible toothache. And we started to call people to see if anybody would see her. And everybody that we called had a recording, and then there was nothing. And I thought to myself, I will never let that happen. So all of this became part of an idea that how can we better serve our patients and improve their lives? And you'll find that when you come here that we take time with patients. We listen. We want to put the patient first. We want to take care of that person. We want to hear your story. We want to hear your experiences, and then we want to integrate it into how we can help you.
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0: My God, after listening to that, I need a drink and a cigarette. 93.5 WRQN. Good morning.
1: Mix of sun and clouds today. High 88. We're at 62 right now. That's funny. You think of that way, and I think of it as, after I listen to it, I need to grab a pillow and cuddle it and start crying, because usually that's what I do afterwards. So the text line's open at 419-240-1935. Lori from Swanton, put those pictures. Now, she just sent me on a text line a display case, essentially.
2: Oh, my gosh.
1: French pastries and sandwiches and looks like donuts and things.
2: Oh, some food porn.
1: Some food porn. Put it up on the Facebook page so everybody can see, because right now I'm the only one. So,
2: thank
1: yeah,
2: you.
1: But yep. Put it up on the Facebook page from yesterday. Brian from the Vault Antiques and Treasure. Good morning, Brew Crew. It's Friday. Weekend is here. Hope you all enjoy. We certainly will. Robin from Toledo back. We're talking about flex drivers.
2: Oh, yeah.
1: What's flex drivers are part-time. They work a few hours. They use their own cars, and they can deliver late at night. All right.
2: Yep.
1: Thank you, Robin.
2: That's
1: manager at Amazon. Appreciate that.
2: Oh, nice.
1: I don't know if she is. I'm just making it up. Oh, gotcha. She seems to know a lot about it.
2: Yeah, that's awesome. That could be a good side hustle.
1: If you know what, if I needed it, but yeah, you're right. That whole gas thing with my big vehicle being $4 a gallon, I don't know if it'd be worth it or not.
0: Yeah, for real.
1: I mean, I know you need your Bro Glow and everything delivered ASAP. I know you need some stuff in there. I know some wipes are good, but you know, it's just, I don't know if it's worth that kind of thing. So,
2: All right,
1: we're also taking text at 419-240-1935. We have a beautiful lime green Nike polo shirt that is was Glyphs.
2: Yeah.
1: He's giving it away.
2: Yep, still here.
1: If you'd like to be the participant, the winner of that one, all you got to do is text, and we'll pull a winner at the end of the show. Easy as that. So, before we get too far down the beaten path, and I do have a thought about traveling to Europe, because you want to see the Alps because you want to sashay around in the amber waves of grain or whatever. That's
2: the hills.
1: Fun. The hills the hills are alive.
2: Yep.
1: And Susie and I are like, yeah. But I do have an idea if I'm going to travel. I do have a hack, or not a hack, but something I want to do. But we'll get to that after we do a little dope of the day.
2: It's time for the dope of the day, brought to you by Smith Bonds and Surety, 419-865-7300 on 93.5 WRQN.
1: A Myrtle Beach, South Carolina police officer lost his job and now faces felony charges. Now, Myrtle Beach is nice. You guys been to Myrtle Beach, right?
0: Yeah.
1: I like Myrtle. That's a nice. You never been to Myrtle?
2: No.
1: Oh, yeah.
2: I don't know the wonders.
1: That's a nice place.
0: Very nice.
1: Yeah. Oh, yeah, the story. Anyway, the police officer lost his job and now faces felony charges after allegedly drawing his service weapon and pointing it at a fellow officer during an argument about microwaved fish. 46-year-old Michael DeBassi was arrested Tuesday at the South Carolina Law Enforcement Division and charged with pointing and presenting a firearm at a person. The altercation happened Saturday in a briefing room at the police department. DeBassi confronted a colleague who was warming up fish in the microwave. The arrest warrant states that he drew and pointed his handgun at the other officer during the dispute. Ted DiBiase is not his name, but I'm going to go ahead and say it is, from wrestling. Ted DiBiase was placed on immediate administrative leave and has since been let go.
2: Oh.
1: He was booked into the Horry County Jail, H-O-R-R-Y.
2: Thank you.
1: The Horry County Jail, with his bond set at $5,000. The other officer wasn't charged with a crime for microwaving the fish, but there's no word on what kind of fish it actually was.
2: Oh, my God.
1: What I'm supposed to say is, former officer DiBiase, you're our dope of the day. But you know what? It may not be right, but I understand. Mm-hmm. So, other officer who microwave fish at your workplace, you are the dope of the day.
2: From the St. Mary's Meats Traffic Center, this look at your right now traffic is also brought to you by Audible. We still have one accident for Dan at Upton, and that's your Cumulus Toledo.
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9: 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I grew up in Middletown, which is a steel town. My dad and all my relatives worked in the mill, but I had one aunt, and she was a dental assistant, and we used to go into her dental office, and I would look around, and I liked the fact that I could see the dentists and the assistants interacting with the patients. They were having a good time. I mean, it was fun. I liked the idea of working in that environment. I loved to fix things. My dad was always teaching me how to fix things. Another thing happened to me is that my mother, I was home on the weekend with her and my dad, and she got a terrible toothache. And we started to call people to see if anybody would see her. And everybody that we called had a recording, and then there was nothing. And I thought to myself, I will never let that happen. So all of this became part of an idea that how can we better serve our patients and improve their lives? And you'll find that when you come here that we take time with patients. We listen. We want to put the patient first. We want to take care of that person. We want to hear your story. We want to hear your experiences, and then we want to integrate it into how we can help you.
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0: 93.5 WRQN, Toledo's greatest hits. Happy Friday. It is a happy Funky Friday.
1: Yes.
2: Mix of sun and clouds today. Breezy high of 88. It's 62 right now. So if I ever had a genie and you know, you rub the lamp and you get three wishes, you know, you want to wish for millions of dollars and you want to wish for whatever. I don't know, a mansion, who cares, whatever. Whatever you do. One of my wishes from the genie would be that I could crack these mics on and you guys listen to our off-air conversations. If you knew some of the stuff we were talking about, then you knew the people we were talking about. I just found out in a barrage of information, three different things about three different people, all in one break. This is supposed to go on all show long. But I found out all about it in 4.5 minutes of a song, and I am now overwhelmed. I am tired. It's just some of the weirdest F and S that I've ever, I mean, just some of the things that were said. Have you ever learned something about somebody and it bewilders you so much your mind has to reset? Like, you need to reboot your own brain. It's like you can't even really dip.
0: I was going to say, maybe the dip would help.
2: Yeah. Oh, my God. Some of the things that were just said about, and I remember.
1: Oh, my gosh.
2: The last one. I'm sorry, folks. Thank you for tuning by 93.5 WRQN. I'm having a hard time getting back into the show because I'm so bewildered by what I heard. 100 show, Will. Put me in for the running for Cliff shirt. I would love to rock it.
1: Yes.
0: Who's that?
2: That's 100 show, Will.
1: He would look nice in it.
2: Yeah, I think he would,
1: too. It's a
2: great
1: color.
2: All right. So
1: for summertime.
2: I would love to have a couple other people. Who would like to take this sweet shirt? He wore it once. It's now clean and laundered.
1: Yep. Pictures
2: it's a
1: on
2: lime
1: Facebook.
2: Green. It's on Facebook. Yep. It's a Nike polo shirt. He does not like the color. Cliff does not like it, but I think it's awesome. And if you want a piece of radio memorabilia, all you got to do is text the show at 419-240-1935. And we're going to pull a winner coming up at the end of the show. So Hunter Show, Will, I'm going to leave your text right there. There you go. Robert's checking in. Good morning, Brew Crew. I heard it was a cat. Oh, jeez.
1: Uh-oh.
2: I heard it was a catfish polywog. It's a meme of a cat all bloated up looking like a fish in an aquarium. Robert, you got to stop going to AI, man. There's a lot of weird stuff on the internet. I hate to say this, but this is actually what Freeform Friday is all about. You call and we talk about it. Now, what we do have coming up, we got some information to give you. We got a hero of the day coming here eventually, but we got Hagar tickets to give away, and we're talking Jet Express next hour and another round of Freeform Friday questions. So all that coming up here in just a few minutes.
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4: Good morning. I'm Claire Mitchell with your 13 Action News headlines. A Toledo Taco Bell is closed after a crash overnight. TPD says they received a call at around 1 a.m. for a car in the Taco Bell lobby on Door Street near the University of Toledo. But when police arrived on scene, they say the driver and the car were gone. TPD believes they eventually found the car at a different spot, but not the driver. Thankfully, no one was hurt. Meanwhile, happening this weekend, one of Toledo's most anticipated annual celebrations, the Old West End Festival. Some of the entertainment begins tonight, but a heads up that several streets in the neighborhood will be closed. That includes parts of Delaware and Robinwood near the Arboretum, and also sections of Parkwood, Woodruff, and Jefferson near the art fair portion of the festival. And today marks a somber anniversary for our area. It's been 16 years since a deadly tornado swept through Lake Township, killing 7 people and injuring dozens more. The massive twister touched down in the late hours of June 5th, leaving significant damage in its path. Now you're up to the minute. I'm Claire Mitchell with 13 Action News.
2: Check out your weather for your Friday. Looks like a mix of sun and clouds today. Breezy, high of 88. Showers and storms in the overnight, low of 69. And on Saturday, scattered storms on and off all day long, high of 83. And that's your Cumulus Toledo weather.
5: From the St. Mary's Meats Traffic Center, this look at your right now traffic is also brought to you by Hondros College of Nursing. We have one accident, but it's in the clearing stage. Upton at Verdan. And heads up, due to rain in the forecast, 475 southbound between Maumee and Perrysburg will be open this weekend. And that's your Cumulus Toledo.
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0: 93.5 WRQN, Toledo's greatest hits. You know, I always thought if I had ever made it to, like, Major League Baseball, that would have been my walk-up song.
1: That's
0: superstition.
1: That's a nice little baseline.
0: Yeah.
1: Your weather from the Jamai Toyota Weather Center. Mix of sun and clouds today. Breezy 88. We're right around 62. Probably warmer, but I'm not looking at my phone right now. Right now here at the Cumulus compound. Hey, welcome to hour two. We're busy trying to do sexual harassment training on the. So if we have to, if we take a break again, that's why. Because we're busy trying to do four things at once. Did you know there's a show going on, a radio show? Are these microphones on? Anyway, so text lines open at 419-240-1935. Hunter Joe Will told you about that. Superfan Nurse Terry, happy Friday. Have a great day. We will try. Do you have the show sheet handy, by the way?
0: Yes, I do.
1: Okay, I'm going to have you do the hero then, if you're all right with that.
2: Oh.
0: Sure.
1: All right, cool. Tom's checking in. Good morning, DJs. All three of you should go to Carver's and get their new Oreo Reese's Cheesecake Concrete Mixers. They are delicious. Have a great day and a great weekend. Carver's. Is that an ice cream joint?
2: Carver's.
1: I think I've heard of that, right?
2: He's not saying Culver's, right?
1: No, I don't know.
2: Carver's, I believe, is the, you can pick up at the grocery store, the specialty desserts, ice cream cake. Is that what I'm thinking of?
1: I don't know, but I think I've heard of it.
2: Carvel's?
1: No, Carver. Carver. I think Carver's, yeah.
2: Okay.
1: All right, sure. Tom, we'll check that out. Appreciate that.
2: Yeah, thank you.
1: Keep those texts coming in. 419-240-1935. Kentucky Cats checking in. Kathy's in on the text line. Good morning to you there, ma'am. How about this one? I have really enjoyed Cliff in the morning show. His stories are hilarious, and I've been laughing out loud. The Bro Glow is a classic, and the spontaneity is great radio.
2: Yes.
1: Have a great weekend, Kentucky Cat. You know what? Here's what I think should happen.
2: What, Paul? What do you think should happen?
1: You got it?
2: Well, I'm just teeing it up.
1: Okay. Here's what I think should happen. While Susie's on vacation next week, I think you should stick around another week, Cliff.
0: Oh, next week?
1: Yeah.
0: Okay.
1: Does that sound like a good idea?
0: Yeah, I'll stick around.
1: Like it's either one of our choices? Yeah. I think you should do it. It'll be the Boys Club here next week with Cliff and Paul. So. And that means also, if you want to have breakfast with the boys, that's Wednesday the 10th over there at Saba's Bistro. That they got a restaurant inside the Holiday Inn there in Maumee, right next to the turnpike there. So we're going to have breakfast there on Wednesday, 9:15 a.m. on Wednesday the 10th. If you want to have breakfast with us, I'm going to ask for kind of a quick RSVP list on Tuesday and Wednesday so I can let Chef Dan know. But we're having...
2: Oh, yeah, that's a good idea.
1: We're having breakfast. We're going to give it a shot. Then you know what? Maybe we'll also do a happy hour thing. Who knows? You know, low dough justice. I can only make it at night. All right, maybe. Why not?
0: Yeah.
1: I guess so. We'll see what's up. We'll ask one of our sponsored bars if they want to... houses for a couple of hours and, you know, drink some bad decisions during the week. Why not? sounds like a good idea. All right. I'll tell you what, before we take a quick break here, how about, if you wouldn't mind, how about a little hero of the day?
2: Hero of the day is brought to you by Pew Heating and Air. Remember, there wouldn't be a Pew without you.

0: All right, I'm going to try to read this because I'm reading it off the computer.
1: Oh, you're fine.
0: And I don't have glasses, so I'm going to fight my way through this.
2: You got to make the... I thought you had it printed, sorry.
0: No, that's all right. We'll get through it. Hey, earlier this week, a priest in Detroit helped detain a car theft suspect in an attempt to run from a car crash.
1: Yeah, did you guys see this on
0: the
1: news?
0: I did not see that, no.
1: Okay.
2: No.
0: But Reverend Canon Jean Baptiste Cummins, is that right?
2: Wow.
1: Jean Baptiste Cummins.
2: Can you say that on there?
1: Jean Baptiste. Yes, but anyway, yes, you can.
0: He was in the parking lot of his church near downtown Detroit when he heard tires squeal and a loud crash, and then saw an 18-year-old man fleeing the scene on foot. With help from another church member, Cummins ran after the suspect, tackled him, and held him until police arrived and placed the teen under arrest. Wow.
3: Wow.
0: Authorities believe the vehicle had been stolen and the suspect crashed into another car while officers attempted a traffic stop, leaving a woman with non-life-threatening injuries. After helping restrain the suspect, see, I need my glasses, Cummins returned to assist the injured woman alongside medics before resuming his normal evening activities with the church community. Cummins joked, "Just another day in the D."
1: Yep.
2: Mm-hmm. And I hope he meant Detroit.
0: Yes.
1: Oh, my gosh. That's crazy.
2: There you go. Our hero of the day. Very good.
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0: Because I gotta have faith. I gotta have faith. Because I gotta have faith.
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2: Mix of sun and clouds today. Breezy, 88. We're at 60-something right now. Tom said it's Culver's. He means Culver's, not Culver. Carver's.
3: Oh, my gosh, after all that. I thought he meant Culver's.
2: Yeah, yeah. So okay, there you go. Kentucky Cat thinks it's a good idea to have more Cliff. I think it's a good idea to have more Cliff, too. Mm-hmm. Anyway, just...

0: Julie, should we RSVP for the luncheon? Yes, but I'm not going to start collecting that stuff till like Monday, Tuesday. So just listen in the show, and I'm going to start collecting names for the lunch with or breakfast with the boys next Wednesday, the 10th at Saba's Bistro. They got a little breakfast buffet. I mean, literally,
1: yeah, that sounds good, you guys.
0: We're going to walk in. It's literally ready to go. So we can just start eating right away like a bunch of
1: heathens. Yeah, you don't have to be there all morning. Just come by, have breakfast, and be on your way. It's a work day.
0: Theoretically, they close at 10 for breakfast, and we're going to get there at 9:15, so that's going to give us plenty of time. Chef Dan did say if it runs over, he'll stay open, but I told him we're not going to be there that long.
1: Yeah,
0: I
1: mean, right.
0: Unless I start.
1: Like you said, it's ready to go.
0: It's ready to go unless I start drinking. Love, Sheck, Suzanne. Good morning, Paul, Susie, Cliff. Happy Friday. Have an awesome day and a great show. You know what? We will try. That's what we do. We try to have a great show. So, All right, coming up here in just a little while, still trying to give away Cliff's shirt. He's got a beautiful, I know Cliff, you don't like it, but it's a beautiful neon green Nike polo that's worn once. It's been washed and laundered, ready to go.
1: Yes.
0: If you want a piece of radio history, we're literally just going to pull a winner.
1: Yes.
0: You don't have to answer anything. You don't have to do nothing.
1: No.
0: You just have to say, hey, I want Cliff's shirt. And we'll pull that here coming up in just a few minutes. We're going to give away some Sammy Hagar tickets. We got to do that. And
1: sweet deals percolating, huh?
0: Sweet deal. That's right. We're talking Jet Express. That's very exciting. When's the last time? Have you ever been on the jet?
2: Oh, yeah.
0: All right. You've been there, done that. Okay.
1: Yeah. It's fun. It's quick.
0: Unfortunately, it's been a better part of a decade since I've been on. Sadly, I would really like to try to make it out there again. I really like to spend the night out there on the island because, once you get it done a little bit, I don't know if that's going to happen this year. But I would like to get back out there. But, you got to take the jet. Now, if you're spending the night out there, like we rented, there's a neighborhood full of double wides, essentially. Real nice trailers out there with decks and grills and the whole nine yards. We packed up the minivan and took the ferry out. So anytime someone...
2: Miller Ferry?
0: Yeah. So anytime someone said, hey, how'd you get out here? I said, I came on a ferry. And so we brought all the luggage and the coolers and things of the nature. And then everybody else rode the jet, which makes complete sense. But if you're just rolling in by yourself, the jet is the only way to go.
2: I would rather take the jet than the Miller.
0: Oh, absolutely, for sure.
2: Miller. I mean, I don't mind the Miller. It's
1: absolutely slower. Your car. Yeah,
0: absolutely nothing wrong. Just faster and cooler, that kind of thing. So.
2: I went to camp when I was, I want to say 10 years old, to Kelly's Island. We had summer camp. I went with a buddy of mine who invited me. First time I'd ever been away from home.
0: Uh-huh.
2: And second day, I was homesick.
0: Really?
2: Yeah. Now, I'm out on an island in the middle of Lake Erie. And the counselor saw that I was I was crying because I was so homesick.
1: Yeah.
2: They called Mom. Mom called Dad. Dad said, I'm coming to get you.
0: Really?
2: Yeah.
1: Aww.
0: I mean, even in your 20s, I couldn't believe it.
2: So, but that was the ferry ride.
0: Okay.
2: So
0: that was a long ferry ride.
2: The next morning, I was all excited because I'm going home. They take me down to the dock to get on the ferry because my dad's going to be waiting over on the inland.
0: Sure.
2: So the water's real rough. The waves were real high.
1: No.
2: And they're saying, we don't know if we're going to be able to go. Well, I started crying.
0: About how old are you at this point?
2: I was probably 9 or 10.
1: Oh, okay. That's fine, yeah.
2: So they finally get us on the boat. And I mean, it was rocking and rolling.
0: Uh-oh. Seasick?
2: No, I was fine. Okay. I was excited because I'm getting out of here.
1: You were going home, yeah.
2: And we got halfway across, and I could see my dad always drove Cadillac. Nice. He had a big white Cadillac.
0: Nice.
2: And I could see the white Cadillac, and I could see him outside the car leaning up. Man, I was just so freaking happy.
0: Is it almost like you would have danced in the Swiss Alps or something that happy?
2: yeah, that's... I went home and watched Sound of Music.
0: Wow. And you've been married. Oh, all right. That's cool. That's very nice. Yeah. I've only been away at any sort of camp one time in sixth grade. The school sponsored.
1: Yeah, sixth grade.
0: I went to Camp Wilson. I don't know if you guys have ever heard of Camp Wilson or not. I don't even, no. I still, to this day, don't know where this bus took me. I was somewhere in Ohio. I have zero idea. I can't imagine that now. I can't imagine going on a trip like this Vegas trip, since I didn't plan the flight or the rides or nothing like that. It's all taken care of for you, which is awesome because it saved me a bleep load of money. But I didn't know what we were doing.
1: No
0: that
1: info.
0: Drove me bonkers. I can't believe it. I just, yeah, all right, hop on the bus. We're going to go away to middle of Ohio somewhere to Camp Wilson. It'll be fine. I can't believe I did that.
1: Right. Right. Yes.
2: And Pauly, what would you like to do today?
0: I want to go home. Where am I? I came home to an entertainment center in my bedroom. They had cleaned my room for me.
1: Oh my gosh.
0: And they put one of those entertainment centers, and not a big one, but enough for a TV and a bunch of shelves and things of the nature. Because my room is such a mess, they bought me an entertainment center and tried to organize my room because I was a disaster.
2: Wow.
0: I came home and I go, wow, what's this thing here? I'm excited. And I had the old, okay, last stupid question, story before I get out of here. I'm sorry for sharing this, but I took the old living room TV, the big one with the big tube in the back.
2: Right.
0: And it took a minute to warm up. And when you turned it off, it was still pumping out radiation and heat. And you didn't need a furnace because of how hot it was. And I took the old one, and it went inside this big entertainment center. My dad had some sort of thing. I don't know. It don't matter what it is. But, yeah, I got to take the old one. And, you know, when you turn it off and it still glows?
1: Mm-hmm.
0: Yeah, that one there. And so they had tried to organize my room for me. And I took it as a compliment, but then I look back at it later and go, God, my room is such a mess. But, see, at age, you know, sixth grade, so that's 11 or 12, I had nothing that I was hiding from them, you know.
2: Right.
0: You go in my room at 17, then, you know, I should be arrested probably. But, no, that was what I got when strangers from a school took me in the middle of nowhere. That was awesome.
1: <I know>.
0: Anyway,
1: oh
0: all right, we've got, like I said, tickets to give away here soon, and we'll do all that in a minute.
2: Coming up on 93.5 W.
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1: Makes the sun and clouds today breezy. High of 88 with no air conditioning in the van. That's awesome. It's 67 right now. And the My Care text line is open, of course, at 419-240-1935. Coming up in a few minutes, literally in a couple minutes, we're going to give away Sammy Hagar tickets.
2: How are we giving them away?
1: We have a question. It's a trivia question.
2: Oh, nice.
1: That's it.
2: Okay, cool.
1: We're going to take caller three.
2: All right.
1: Because that's just what I made up as I'm talking out loud. Caller three will win Sammy Hagar tickets. Ooh, that's coming up on June 19th at Pine Knob. So there you go.
0: All right.
1: Easy as that. So one quick text here that came in. Hold on. I got 19 windows opened up on my computer here. There it is. Shelly Becker. Superfan Shelly Becker.
2: Shelly.
1: Good morning, all. Happy Friday. Have a wonderful weekend. Susie, have a nice vacay.
2: Oh, thanks, Shelly. Yep. Thank you. Probably see you later, though. Yep.
1: Mm-hmm. Yeah.
2: We got the disco party tonight.
1: Oh, that's right. Yay. Yeah. Disco party.
2: Yeah.
1: So
2: Peppers are usually there.
1: So so we had Denny on yesterday. He says there are tickets available at the door.
2: Yeah, it looks like there's some general missions left and maybe a couple tables.
1: There you go. That's what happens when you can't sell any tickets. All right. Phone lines. Is there anything on the phone line? 419-240-1935. Is this anything?
2: All right. Good luck to us.
0: Morning, WRQN. Who's this?
3: Carl Smith.
1: Hello, who's this?
3: Carl.
1: Carl, how are you today?
3: Outstanding.
1: Good, buddy. What can I do for you?
3: Caller three?
1: Oh, we haven't asked.
2: Oh, no.
1: We have not asked the question yet. You gotta wait till we ask the question.
2: Hold on.
3: I'm sorry.
1: All right, brother. All right. Thanks a lot.
0: Appreciate the call.
3: Yeah. Mm-hmm.
1: Later.
2: Oh,
1: can anyone tell me why that light's on in the hallway?
2: Oh, we have guests.
1: Okay.
2: Yes. So we got to brighten up the place.
1: So here's the thing. For whatever reason, and I don't have any idea why, but for the past decade plus that I've been in this building, there's two sections of the hallway. When you walk in the front door, you go left, you go to a couple stations, mm-hmm. you go right, you go to a couple stations, and that's ours. For some reason, when you go to the right, the hallway light always remains off. And I think, maybe I'm the only one, but the outside hallway light is bright and it looks disturbing.
0: Yes, it does.
1: That's the best way I can describe it.
0: Yeah, you're absolutely right. I don't like it.
1: I don't like it, and I don't know why I don't like it. It just looks disturbing. That's a weird thing to say, I know.
0: Well, we get enough light through the window here, I think.
1: Yeah,
0: And that just ruins it out there.
1: It does. It's a little, I guess that's, so now when we have guests, we pretend that we're a normal, regular organization that always has the lights on. And now when you have lights on, it's like, all right, so someone's being investigated.
2: Or we have guests.
1: Yeah,
2: that is so true. We're very particular here. We like lights off. We all have our parking spots. We're all, like, backed in, ready to, like, tear out of this place.
0: Tear out of here,
1: It's not the spots, how quickly you get out of it. But it's funny. We do have our own spots.
0: How many years have you parked in that space down there?
2: I parked back there. Oh, gosh. How long has it been? How long has it been? Yes.
1: It's probably been
2: now,
1: even
2: on,
1: before me.
2: On days when there is inclement weather, like heavy snowfall or rain, and I'm trying to protect the hair, I will park in the employee of the month spot right there at the end, which is close to the door. But most
1: which
2: of the time,
1: you park sometimes.
2: Yeah, I'm just in the back corner. Don't hassle me.
1: Yeah.
2: I ain't bothering you. You don't bother me.
1: Especially when the plows are coming in. She wants to keep the car away from the plow.
2: Yes. But the mowers, sometimes.
0: But do you have a problem where you're parked now and where you have parked for years, the bird doo-doo all over your car?
2: Yeah, I noticed that.
0: Because they sit up on those wires on the tower.
2: Yeah, I'm realizing
1: and
2: that
1: they
2: now.
1: They sit there and they judge, look down and judge us.
2: And then they say, I know what
1: walking
2: I'm going to do.
1: Walking on 2 feet with no wings. All right, let's give away these Sammy Hagar tickets before we start. It's like we're talking at a bar. We just get off on random tangents here. All right, caller three at 419-240-1935. I have a simple Sammy Hagar question. If you can answer it, you're caller three. You're going to the concert on the 19th. Here it is. Not only is it his website, but it's Sammy Hagar's nickname. What is his nickname? 419-240-1935. It's right there on his website, too. But what is Sammy Hagar's nickname? I need caller three right now for a pair of tickets. He's got a nickname.
2: Okay.
1: Kind of like Bruce Springsteen's the boss. Well, Sammy Hagar is this.
2: Okay.
1: 419-240-1935.
2: Caller three.
1: Here we go.
0: Caller one, try again. Hi, you're caller two, try again.
1: Don't try, you're done.
0: Yeah, I know. Hi,
2: yes.
1: Close enough.
2: It's okay.
1: RQM, caller three, who's this?
2: Ding, ding, ding.
4: Hi, this is Kevin.
1: Kevin, what is Sammy Hagar's nickname?
4: Is it the Red Rocker?
1: Is correct. You are going to the show.
0: Nice.
4: Oh, awesome. Thank you.
2: Easy peasy.
1: All right, two things. One, do you like the Sammy Hagar?
4: Yes.
1: And two, have you won anything in the last 30 days?
4: I have not.
2: Yes.
1: Wonderful. Hold the line, sir. We're going to gather some more information off air. Good job, buddy. Yeah. That's how you do it.
2: Nice.
1: The Red Rocker. The Red Rocker. All right. We've got, updates. We have things and stuff, and mm-hmm. we're going to be on the phone with the Jet Express here in a few minutes. So come on back in a sec.
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2: From the St. Mary's Meats Traffic Center, this look at your right now traffic is also brought to you by True Green. We have no confirmed accident, but we do have an area of slow traffic on 475-23 southbound at the river. And that's your Cumulus Toledo.
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1: 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What does that mean exactly? 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All trusted, all experienced. They know exactly what they're doing. So Do you need something crazy? Do you need a new engine? Do you need a new transmission? Is there something big going on? Well, they can take care of it. Do you need just an oil change? Maybe a tire rotation? Maybe some wiper blades? Whatever it might be, they can take care of that also. They also do a very good job of doing stuff. As soon as you get on the calendar, they get you in and out in no problem. And Joel's out of his mind because he keeps you updated on things. Now, why do I say that? Because he's got so much to deal with. But he still sends me messages updating me, like when I got back from vacation. First thing he did when he found out I was back in town, he texted me, hey, here's the deal with your vehicle. Da-da-da, here's your update. We'll see you soon. No problem. So all that stuff gets taken care of with no problem. All you need to do is head on over to 611 Ford Street in Maumee. That's where the Ford Street and the trail come together. It's as easy as that. Fastlane Auto Care. When you go over and say hi to Joel, tell him Paul, the producer, sent ya.
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0: 93.5 WRQN, Toledo's greatest hits. Good morning.
1: It's sunny out there and a little breezy today. High 88. It's, what did I say? It's 67 or something right now? I don't remember what it is. Doesn't matter. All right, let's go to the phones. We have a very important call here today. Jackson, are you there, my friend?
2: I'm here.
1: It's yes. Jackson with the Jet Express. Good morning to you. We got a very fabulous sweet deal going on sale today at 9 o'clock. Now, Jackson, for those who have never tuned in before, what do you do at the Jet Express?
2: So I'm a captain at the Jet Express.
1: I operate
2: one of the four high-speed catamarans that we have that takes you over to Put-in Bay.
1: Now, I've been calling it the Jet all morning long. It's considered a catamaran, is that correct?
2: Yes, it's a high-speed catamaran. It gives you the smoothest ride. It's got two hulls as opposed to a monohull boat, which is a little more rocky and rolly.
1: Hmm. Yeah, that's what's up. We're talking about if you're taking your vehicle over, of course, you go on the ferry. But if you're going to go and play and there's a group of you just to go over there, I mean, the Jet Express is absolutely the way to go. What's the, from Port Clinton over to the bay, what's it take to get over there? How long?
2: Less than 30 minutes from the time we leave our Port Clinton dock to the time we drop you off in downtown Put-in Bay.
1: And it's awesome because, you know, they get out of the way. You know, you get out a little bit, and then he just kicks it in. And it just goes. It's so awesome. Sorry, I'm a big dumb guy. I like the speed of it all. So
2: no, I love it too.
1: How long have you been the captain?
2: I've been a captain. This is my fifth year. I've been with the company for 8 years, though.
1: Okay, very good. Now, are you the longest-running captain?
2: No, I'm the shortest running captain. We've got guys running here for over 35 years.
1: No kidding. That is absolutely wild.
2: Between all of us, there's over 150 years of experience on the water.
1: Yeah, there sure is.
2: We've been doing it for a while.
1: I guess so. But, you know, you've been on with us before, so I know you're probably one of the more energetic ones, so that's awesome. All right, before I get to the sweet deal, I have to take advantage of having you on the air for a minute. So you're a captain of one of the high-speed catamarans at Jet Express. You got to give me one quick thing, the craziest, wackiest, goofiest thing you've seen on your Jet Express. What is something that's just was crazy and wacky?
2: I think the craziest thing has been the weather that we operate in. I mean, we always operate when it's safe weather, but, you know, we had Bash at the Bay in 23, crazy once-in-a-lifetime storm that came through. We were running that night. Wackiest thing, I'd say during Halloween, people come on with their costumes. They go over the bay, have a good time. And some of these costumes are just, they go all out on them.
1: Yeah, they spend some money. It's like going to a Comic Con or something like that. So,
2: So
1: you handled the big storms okay? Yeah, I remember 23. They had a shutdown. There was no concert that night because it was so bad. Did you survive it all right?
2: We did. Pitbull played the first night. And that storm, we didn't get everyone off the island until 2 a.m. because that's we said that it was safe to get them off the island. But canceled the next day. There was flooding everywhere. Couldn't even get home that night, but we got through it.
1: That was crazy. All right, guys. So to get over to Put-in Bay, this is the one, the only, the best way to go. The Jet Express, the deal. Round trip ticket from Port Clinton to Put-in Bay. The value is right around $42. You're going to get this for $20.99.
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1: And if I can order right there, that's awesome. 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
0: I got to ask him a question.
1: Yeah, yeah.
0: What is the top speed of the Jet, Jackson?
2: Our Jet 1 is our oldest boat. We hit about 41 miles per hour. The average speed of the other vessels is about 35, 36 miles per hour.
1: Okay. Nice. And now, what do you normally cruise at when you're getting out to the bay? What do you get it up to?
2: We cruise at 35 miles an hour. Okay. We put the hammer down and we just go.
1: Nice. All right, just be careful of that clutch, all right? Whatever you do, be careful. I don't want you jerking people around. So.
2: All right.
1: All right, Jackson, you're the best, brother. Thanks for coming on with us again.
2: Thanks for having me. Appreciate it.
1: All right, see ya. Thanks, Tom. Port Clinton Jet Express, jet-express.com. That sweet deal goes on sale in 58 minutes. And yeah, that is a great deal. $20.99. It's normally a $42 value. Am I looking at this right? Is it Friday? Is it funky time?
3: Yeah, it's time to get funky.
1: All right, guys, we do that next.
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5: Good morning. I'm Claire Mitchell with your 13 Action News headlines. A Toledo Taco Bell is closed after a crash overnight. TPD says they received a call at around 1 a.m. for a car in the Taco Bell lobby on Door Street near the University of Toledo. But when police arrived on scene, they say the driver and the car were gone. TPD believes they eventually found the car at a different spot, but not the driver. No one was hurt. Meanwhile, happening this weekend, it's one of Toledo's most anticipated annual celebrations, the Old West End Festival. Some of the entertainment begins tonight, but a heads up for you drivers that several streets in the neighborhood will be closed. That includes parts of Delaware and Robinwood near the Arboretum, and also sections of Parkwood, Woodruff, and Jefferson near the Art Fair portion of the festival. And today marks a somber anniversary for our area. It's been 16 years since a deadly tornado swept through Lake Township, killing 7 people and injuring dozens more. That massive twister touched down in the late hours of June 5th, leaving significant damage in its path. Now you're up to the minute. I'm Claire Mitchell with 13 Action News.
6: Check out your weather for your Friday. Looks like a mix of sun and clouds today. Breezy, high of 88. Showers and storms in the overnight, low of 69. And on Saturday, scattered storms on and off all day long, high of 83. And that's your Cumulus Toledo weather.
7: From the St. Mary's Meats Traffic Center, this look at your right now traffic is also brought to you by eBay. We have one accident, 475-23 southbound at the river. Also, due to rain in the forecast, 475 southbound between the river and Perrysburg will be open this weekend. And that's your Cumulus Toledo.
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1: Your weather from the Jumite Toyota Weather Center. Mix of sun and clouds today. Breezy 88. It's 60-ish, 72-ish. I don't remember. I'll look it up here in just a few minutes. Hopefully, we got to get you a little bit hopped up for tonight if you're around. It's the, you might remember that name, Denny Schaefer. You probably heard of him. His disco party is tonight over there at Hensville in downtown. They have tickets available at the door. If you want to just head on down there, grab some tickets, come in, have drinks, and make bad decisions with me, we're going to be in there. Super fan Julian, the mailman, he goes, I may just make a surprise appearance tonight, Paulie. All right, Julian, you and Heather, hope to see it. And bring your kid, who will stick around for 20 minutes and then go looking for some strange. That'll be fun. Bring them all down there. It should be a lot of fun to go on down there and have a good time. So we'll all be down there. Cliff, you got something to do, or am I going to see you?
0: I got the grandkids coming over tonight.
1: That's right. Bring them down with you. How old are they?
0: 8 and 7.
1: Yeah, why not? We'll give them a little fruity. We'll get one of those carbless drinks. They can sit there and sip on it and have a drink in. They'll be giggling and dancing. That'll be a lot of fun. Hold on. Just turn on your mic.
2: Just staring through the gate, just peering through while Cliff's inside.
1: That's right.
2: Yep.
1: Gramp, what do they call you? Grampy? Grandpa? Mr. Cliff?
0: Poppy.
1: Poppy or Poppy?
0: Poppy.
1: Oh, Poppy. Okay.
2: Oh, that's so sweet.
1: Right, that sounds nice. All right.
0: They've been bugging me to come over and spend the night. So Bambi, she's got babysitting duties with her grandkids.
1: Oh, is that right?
0: So I said,
2: okay,
0: tonight's the night to come over, kids.
1: Is it going
0: to
1: be a pool and spend the night?
0: I'm sure they're going to want to go to the pool.
2: So yeah. That's awesome. You take them to the pool, and then do they come in and you get cleaned up and you watch movies and eat sugary snacks all night?
0: Yeah, pretty much.
2: Okay.
1: That's what's

0: I'm staying downtown, yes.
1: Okay, okay.
0: Uncle Randy's going to be there.
1: Oh.
0: Uncle Randy will be okay. there. Andrew's okay. coming in town for it. Okay. Mary and her daughter.
1: Nice.
0: And I'll tell the Mary story here in a few minutes. It's very funny. I didn't know that her and her daughter and the daughter's friend are going, but they knew they were going, so... I'll tell that story later, but first, let's get to some entertainment news. You got any headlines
1: for
0: us?
1: Oh, yeah,
0: that?
1: Madonna transformed Times Square into a dance floor last night. We'll talk about that, and we'll talk about what's new in theaters. Entertainment news is coming up after we play James Brown in about 8 minutes. WRQN. From the St. Mary's Meats Traffic Center, this look at your right now traffic is also brought to you by Audible. Roads are clear. We have no accidents. Beep, beep. And that's your Cumulus Toledo.
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0: 93.5 WRQN, Toledo's greatest hits on a funky Friday. You know, I was expecting Susie today on a funky Friday between 8 and 9 that Paul was going to be dipping the whole time.
1: Yeah, there's well, been
2: I'm
1: no dipping.
2: I'm dipping. Nice. Sunny out there today, breezy, 88, we're at 72 right now. I'm dipping in my own way. Don't you worry about that.
1: He'll be dipping tonight for sure.
2: Oh, for sure. Mm-hmm. Dipping it for sure. If I'm lucky. Anyway, this song, that last song, Living in America, James Brown, came from the Rocky IV soundtrack.
1: Yes.
2: And watching that opening when Apollo's coming out is one of the funniest movie scenes. I get what they were doing and how they were trying to make Apollo and they're against the Russian, but it's just so damn funny to watch him dancing around in that. If you've never seen it, look it up on YouTube. It's one of the craziest things ever. And Rocky Balboa's like, what's happening? What's going on?
1: Right. But at the time when you watched it, when it came out, you didn't think it was crazy, right? Is it just looking back at it in 2026? Yeah, it's a crazy, silly scene.
2: Yeah.
1: Okay.
2: Yeah. Back then you're like, oh, yeah,
1: yeah,
2: USA.
1: Right. USA. Exactly.
0: I know I saw, but I can't remember that part.
2: Rocky fought the big Russian.
1: Yeah, I must break you.
2: But Apollo wanted at him first. It was supposed to be an exhibition match.
0: That's okay. I do remember
1: and
0: now.
1: And then he died, right?
2: Russia killed him.
1: Yeah.
2: But his opening to come out before the fight was the song.
1: We can YouTube it during the break.
2: Yeah, it's
1: funny. We'll harken back.
2: All right. Well, enough about me. Let's talk about you. What do you got for us, sister?
1: 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We're starting with sad news. Actor James Handy, best known for roles in Top Gun Maverick and Jumanji, passed away on Wednesday in L.A. I think you'd recognize him if you Google for his picture. He was allegedly stabbed to death by his girlfriend's son. It's unclear what led to the attack. James was 81. Madonna performed a surprise concert in Times Square last night to promote her new album, Confessions 2. She performed for about 15 minutes. Her set list included her hits Hung Up and I Love New York, which are both off her 2005 album, Confessions on the Dance Floor. She also sang a new song from her upcoming album called Love Sensation. Confessions 2, that is going to be out July 3rd. So we have the Puppy Bowl. We have World Pup next Wednesday. And now the Stanley Pup, 32 rescue dogs. Yeah, they're available for adoption through Brandywine Valley SPCA that has shelters in Delaware and Pennsylvania. They will represent the NHL's 32 teams in a televised hockey-themed competition. The 90-minute event's going to air Monday night at 9:30 on HBO Max and on True TV, with additional broadcasts on the NHL's YouTube channel and NHL Network. Just Google for it. Stanley Pup happening Monday night. The final trailer for Supergirl has been released, so the movie stars Emilia Alcock in the title role, with David Corn-Sweat playing her equally gifted cousin Superman, and also featured in the trailer, Jason Momoa's Lobo and Superdog Krypto. The film hits theaters June 26th.
2: Are we interested in that at all? Do we care?
1: I like Millie Alcock.
2: Yeah, I think she's hot. I mean, I think she's talented too.
1: I kind of care. I don't normally
2: I'll see it in the theater.
1: That could be good for summertime. New in theaters now, though, Scary Movie 6. This is the first scary movie since 2013, starring Anna Faris, Regina Hall, and the Wayans brothers, who created the website Subservient Ghostface to promote the movie. 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Even if you're at work, you can play on your computer. You type a command and watch the mass killer carry it out on screen. So you can make them sing, dance, cry, or just stand there looking confused. Subservientghostface.com. Just something fun to do while you're bored. Critics on Rotten Tomatoes give Scary Movie 6 30%, but the audience is giving it a 70%. Also in theaters, Masters of the Universe, a young man on Earth discovers a secret legacy as the prince of a planet, and he must recover a magic sword, return home to protect his kingdom. Critics give this 71%, the audience an 88%. Whoa. And then in select theaters, Power Ballad. So Paul Rudd is a wedding singer. Nick Jonas plays a fading boy band star. And Nick steals one of Paul's songs and turns it into a hit. And Paul risks it all to get the recognition that he deserves. Critics on Rotten Tomatoes, 86%. And the audience an 84%. So surprisingly, power ballad might be all right. New to streaming on Apple TV Plus, Cape Fear with Amy Adams, Javier Bardem. A happily married couple faces a growing threat when a notorious killer from their past is released from prison and seeks revenge. So there's 10 episodes. The first two are streaming now. I remember seeing Cape Fear back in, when I was young in the theaters,
2: in the
1: 90s, and it scared
2: early
1: 90s, me.
2: Yeah.
1: Wasn't it? Yeah, it
2: Nick
1: seems
2: Nolte
1: scary.
2: And yeah, Robert De Niro, yeah.
1: And it was like a swampy area or
2: yep.
1: like in the, yeah, that seemed really scary.
2: It was
1: like
2: Cape Fear, yeah.
1: Yeah, Counselor. Cape Fear, hence Cape, yes, exactly.
2: Counselor.
1: Yeah.
2: come out where
1: yes,
2: you are.
1: Yes, that's scary. I was little. I don't know how. That movie scared me. On Netflix, there's Office Romance with Jennifer Lopez and Brett Goldstein, who are not dating in real life, by the way. This is a romantic comedy about a secret office romance and the chaos two workaholics get into following their hearts. Also on Netflix, Michael Jackson, The Verdict. This is a three-part docuseries exploring Michael's 2005 child molestation trial and the media circus that surrounded the court proceedings. And then on Sunday, HBO Max, Earth, Wind, and Fire to be Celestial versus That's the Weight of the World. And this is a documentary all about the band. Again, that's Sunday night, HBO Max. And then finally, a reminder, Union Pacific's largest operating steam locomotive, Big Boy number 4014, is going to be passing through our area this weekend as part of a historic coast-to-coast tour to celebrate America's 250th anniversary. So it's going to arrive tomorrow morning in Continental near Oak and Main Streets at 11:45, and then it's going to depart about a half hour later. It's going to head east and is going to arrive at its big stop, Faustoria Iron Triangle Rail Park. That's happening at 2:15, and it's only going to be there for about 15 minutes, and then it's going to leave. So for more info and details on Big Boy's route, you can go to up.com or FaustoriaIronTriangle.com. Faustoria is predicting a huge amount of people coming to see the train. So, yeah.
2: To see a train. All right.
1: Yes, this is a big deal. All right, that's all I have. Oh, but I should mention also Old West End Festival is also happening tomorrow and Sunday. For more details, you can go to ToledoOldWestEnd.com.
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0: on, Paul. Shake it.
1: Dip. Dip.
2: It's not like dip. You got to get under that water. It's getting hot. You got to get under that water.
0: Wasn't that the song from Trading Places with Eddie Murphy?
2: Just a Shake Your Groove thing?
0: Yeah, that was.
2: Well, I don't know. I don't remember.
0: When he first got, you know, the two brothers hired him.
2: Yeah, I don't remember.
0: And then he brought all the bar crowd over to his place. Yeah, and that song was playing. They were all dancing. Really? And then he was like, getting upset because somebody was putting their cools out on his rock.
2: I don't remember that movie very well. That's a problem. I gotta watch that again.
0: That was one of my favorites.
2: God, that's funny. What's up, everybody? RQN, how's it go? It's Friday, and you can tell we don't care about much of anything. Susie already started her car. She's ready to get out of here, and but she is going on vacation, so it's been a pleasure to hang out with you today.
1: Yep. Thank you.
2: So it'll be Boys Club next week.
1: You guys are going to have fun.
2: It'll be Cliff and Paul, unless corporate or one of the bosses decides they want to bring somebody else in you've never heard of. That'll be fun. So we got that. We also have the Breakfast of the Boys on Wednesday, if you want to be a part of that. That is on Wednesday the 10th, 9:15, over at Saba's Bistro. Monday or Tuesday, we'll start taking reservations. Now, you don't have to RSVP, but I want to be able to give Chef Dan an idea of who's coming. Right now, three people.
1: Oh, nice.
2: Three people are
1: okay.
2: In.
1: So, it's a slow build, but people got to check their schedules.
2: Yeah, check your schedule, because I'm not going to start worrying about it until next week. Yeah. So you want to come have breakfast with us, 9:15, Wednesday the 10th. That's what's going on here. Breakfast with the Boys, we call it, and with Chef Dan's breakfast buffet, essentially. And you're going to be able to try that sausage gravy and biscuits that he uses.
0: Does he have grits on that buffet?
2: Zero idea. If he did, I skipped right over. I went for the eggs. I went for the bacon and the sausage. Bacon probably too.
0: Oh, shit.
2: And that's pretty much where it ends. But he's got French toast or pancakes too. He's got like a bunch of bagels and this. So it's a whole crazy spread. It's pretty good.
0: Well, Chef Dan, if you have any grits.
2: All right.
1: Okay.
2: We'll say something to him about that for sure. So, all right.
0: You ever had grits?
2: I have, yes.
0: You like them?
2: I'm not a big fan of grits.
0: No, really?
2: Yeah, I'm not a big fan. So, anyway. So, that's on Wednesday. Hopefully, you'll play along with us next week. All right. Your morning motivator, and we're getting out of here. Coming up here in just a few minutes.
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1: From the St. Mary's Meats Traffic Center, this look at your right now traffic is also brought to you by Audible. Traffic's moving good around the area. We have no problems on the roads. Also, a reminder for you, due to rain in the forecast, 475 southbound between Maumee and Perrysburg will be open this weekend. Beep, beep, and that's your cumulus to leave.
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1: Mix of sun and clouds today, breezy 88 tonight. Maybe, I don't know, maybe some showers or storms. 69 is your low, and we're right around 72-ish right now. So that was a pretty, that was an okay Funky Friday. That was okay.
2: Yeah, that was good, Paul. Right. Good job.
1: I appreciate
2: very nice.
1: That.
0: I like that.
1: Getting ready for tonight's party. If you guys are going to be around for the summer disco party, get on down to Hensville. After 7 o'clock, tickets at the door. Come on by, say hi. And I guess it's all right. If you want to buy me a drink, that's fine. We'll get together and talk, and you can buy me a drink. Whatever, it's fine. Anyway, so we're some are going to meet at the room, get a little something-something.
2: Some pre-gaming.
1: Yep, then we're going over to Dirty Bird after that, get a little dinner. So if you're around, Susie, feel
2: okay.
1: Free.
2: Thank you.
1: And then after that, going to go to the party, and there you go. So, yeah, I got to get up, as we all have, remotes in the morning. And in the afternoon, so I got to be a good boy at least by like 10. I got to shut it down at 10 and just get some water in me because I can't go to.
0: But will you?
2: Yes, that's good.
1: I think so. Yeah. Because I'll start at like 4 in the afternoon and I'll get it done early. And then I'll get a little buzz on, and then I'll stop. You know, irregardless, I'm spending the night downtown. And no matter if I'm sober or not, I'm going to stay down there. It'll be a lot easier. I'm just going to pack some more clothes and just get ready to go. But hopefully we'll see you then. And then, Saturday, like I said, I got that remote at Yark on Central Avenue. You want to come by and say hi, get all hopped up for Jeep Hype Fest. We'll be there playing some music and be doing a remote there for 3 hours only, and then a wedding later. Then Sunday, hopefully nothing, not much at all. We have laundry done. Lady T was good enough to do the laundry from our trip, yet they're sitting in baskets and need to be put away still. So I got clothes in piles, but I'm sure on Sunday I'll get around to that. So you got the grandkids coming tonight?
0: I do, yeah.
1: And what else?
0: I'm not sure after that.
1: All right.
2: You have a remote this weekend for another station. You'll be at Appliance Center?
0: Yeah, both Saturday and Sunday.
2: Okay. What time? So listeners for here can go visit you, obviously.
0: 10 to 1 tomorrow and then 11 to 2. On Sunday.
2: Oh, okay.
1: Right.
2: Nice.
1: That's over there, right? So I don't have to prepare you nothing here. Okay,
0: Mommy.
1: Good. Okay, cool.
0: Yeah.
1: Cool. Yeah.
2: All right. Nice.
1: Awesome. And Susie's out.
2: She's on vacation.
1: So we'll miss you. We'll see you here in a week.
2: Oh, well, you guys will have fun, though.
0: So when you get back, I won't be here. I mean, I'll be in the building.
2: I know,
0: but
2: though. Don't tell. I'll cry.
1: Yeah, I guess so. So now you have to keep the...
2: Unless we have issues. And we're a very fluid show, so it's quite possible.
1: I mean, one guy takes a vacation, then he takes two personal days, then he's gone. And then I take a vacation, I come back, so you got to take a vacation and come back. So.
2: Right, okay. That's the pattern, hopefully. Okay.
0: But I'll come down, regardless.
1: Okay. Please do.
2: Yes.
1: Later, you're going to pop on, do a quick segment with us.
0: Yeah.
2: Right.
1: We'll mess with people big time. So.
0: Right.
1: All right, guys. Have a great weekend. Thank you for playing along with us. And like I said, we'll do it again here next week. Well, I'll be on for a little while on Saturday morning. That should go real well after drinking. And then, we'll do it again on Monday morning. Oh, Monday morning, Janet and Mitt, of course. We're going to have tickets to go see the Neil Diamond thing. A Beautiful Noise or whatever it's called. We'll have that.
0: Yeah.
1: And did you hear about this dude? Like, what was it, a few days back? I think, Susie, you did a news story on him. The Toledo Kong. Remember that guy? He dresses in the Kong outfit. Well, we're going to have him in studio Monday morning.
2: Fun.
1: So that's what's coming up here.
0: Yeah, we did the good news story on him.
1: Good news story, yep. Yeah. So he's actually going to come in and talk a little bit more about us and with us and that kind of thing. So hopefully, like I said, you have a great weekend, and that's really all I got. So there you
2: all
1: go.
2: Right. It's time once again for everyone's favorite, Paul's Morning Motivation.
1: Always check the height of nearby ceiling fans before giving a toddler a ride on your shoulders. How I learned this rule is not important. Have a good weekend, everybody!
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0: 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Susie and Paul here for just a few more minutes. I feel like I'm delaying your vacation a little bit by keeping you here longer, but I do got to thank you, Susie. Susie was nice enough to get us a little treat from Bakery Unlimited. Could you tell me what that was?
1: So they are doing Bakery Unlimited. The big trend on social media is the dot cakes.
0: Okay.
1: And it's like a single serving cake in a cup with the frosting, and then they dip it in the multicolored sprinkles, the little round sprinkles. So Bakery Unlimited is doing their version of dot cakes. And then they also started doing dot brownies. So it's like a cake, yeah, but it's a brownie with the sprinkles on top. And I stopped yesterday and picked up one for Paul and Cliffy for them to try this morning.
0: It's a great, I wish I knew the ounces. It's not a lot, but it's jam-packed. And it had a little weight to it. And as it is here now into the 9 o'clock hour, I'm finally getting snacky again because I brought a little breakfast, a horribly good for you breakfast, stupid yogurt and stupid little fruits and like some blueberries and raspberries, and then a couple hard boiled eggs. You know, I'm finally now getting to the point where I'm like, all right, maybe I could eat that, because that damn thing, those dot brownies were, oh my God, they were great. So thank you for picking those up.
1: Oh, for sure. Today is National Donut Day. 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And then if you get a dozen donuts, you can enter for a chance to win a free dozen of donuts a month, once a month for the rest of the year.
0: What?
1: Yeah.
0: Oh, wow.
1: Yeah. So, bakerunlimited.com.
0: Damn, that's pretty good. All right, cool. So, and we are on a bye week next week since you're out of town. And
1: yep. So, I'll do two delivery. I'll do a back-to-back week delivery. So, I'll deliver on the 18th and then again on my regular delivery date, the 25th.
0: That's all right. Summertime.
1: Summertime.
0: We could take a little break off of
1: summer off schedule.
0: Off of donuts and, you know, so yeah, summer schedule, but
1: summer schedule.
0: I guarantee you take a couple weeks off when you come back to that first one, people are going to want it.
1: Yes. Oh, gosh, yes.
0: All right, more to come. Don't go far on R.
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5: Ohio weather. From the Jim White Toyota Weather Center. 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Right car, right price, right now. Mix of sun and clouds today. High of 88. I think we're right around, was it 75 right now? Something like that. How are those roads looking?
6: From the St. Mary's Meats Traffic Center. So due to rain in the forecast this weekend, 475 southbound between Maumee and Perrysburg will be open throughout the weekend. Beep, beep. That's your Cumulus Toledo traffic.

0: 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Susie's final segment, heading out on a little vacay with the family. All right, here's the question I have. I don't know
1: if I'm taking questions.
0: You got to take
1: mentally. I've checked out.
0: I know you checked out a day ago, but that's all right. All right, real quick.
1: Okay.
0: I don't want to. We don't need to get the full details. We'll get those when you come back. What is the thing when you go on a vacay? What is the one thing you absolutely want to do? Do you want to visit a restaurant? Do you want to lay on the beach for a couple of hours? Do you want to watch TV, read a book? What is the one thing that, darn it, even though I got family around me, my name is Susie, damn it, and I want to do that. What is selfishly, that you want
1: to
0: do?
1: What I would really like to do is unplug. I would really like to try to not be on my phone.
0: Really?
1: I mean, don't you find yourself when you're sitting at the pool, what do? Pick up the phone and you scroll.
0: But that's the thing. When I was in the water, I did not pick my phone.
1: Yeah, so right.
0: I left it buried.
1: I guess the trick is you got to be in the water.
0: Yeah.
1: Or in the ocean.
0: Because, you know, I was dipping.
1: You're dipping. Right.
0: So that you think that's going to help relax you?
1: Not being on my phone? Yes.
0: Okay.
1: Yeah, absolutely. Oh, yeah. They already said how much healthier it is for you when you're away from social media. So, yes.
0: Now, here's the funny thing.
1: I do like to eat out, though. I'm pretty good at eating out.
0: Oh, yeah.
1: On vacation.
0: Good for you. The funny part about being without the phone, and I sat in for half an hour to an hour in the pool, you know, just looking around and looking at the trees and whatever. When I come back, there's things going on. I would get a text from Lady T in the casino, or there'd be a Facebook. So there would be something to do to look at. When you're doom scrolling, you're just looking for something. There's nothing going on. But when I get messages and I've been away for a while, okay, great. I got something now. It's not just another stupid story. You know,
1: yeah,
0: that kind of
1: okay,
0: thing.
1: Gotcha.
0: So being away from it for a little while at a time was actually worth it. I could put it down for a while.
1: Okay.
0: But I was working 25% of the time and I was off 75%
1: of the time. Oh, nice.
0: That was me just because I have to do that. But all right, so that's a good idea.
1: I'm going to try
0: to unplug yourself. So, all right. Well, you know what? I had one more thing, but you know what? Screw it. You got to get out of here.
1: Yes, I'm out.
0: You're on vacay, so have a great time. We'll see you in a week.
1: Have a good weekend, everyone.
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0: 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Good morning. My name is Paul. You know that already. 419-240-1935 is the Anthem My Care text line. So, I hope to see you guys tonight at the disco party. It is the Denny Schaefer disco party. You might have heard of Denny at one time. Yeah, it's tonight at Hensville, downtown. Doors open at 7. The party goes on at 8:15 or so. And then it's drinks and bad decisions. So hopefully you'll have a good time. Hopefully you'll come down and say hi to me. And if you're around, if you're going to have a pregame, some dinner at the Dirty Bird, I'll be there after 6. So stop by, say hi while I'm plowing on some wings there at the old Dirty Bird. And remember, whatever you're doing this weekend, take those pictures, because I'm in charge of the photo dump on Sunday, and I'll post some pictures, and we'll talk about it, of course, on Monday morning, right here on 93.5 WRQN.
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0: Then, on August 18th, the Zoo rocks again as Foreigner brings the 40-plus years of anthems you know by heart. Jukebox Hero, Urgent, Cold as Ice, all live under the summer sky. 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
9: From the Jim White Toyota Weather Center, drive away your new toy today. 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Right now, mix of sun and clouds today. High of 88. Maybe a little scattered thunderstorm over the overnight, but we're going to get a little bit of that possibly on Saturday. High of 83. Sunday, sunny. High of 88.

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0: Toledo's greatest hits, 93.5 WRQN, ZZ Top, rocking it out on this beautiful Friday. Hope you guys had a great morning. Thank you very much for playing along with us. We all go our separate ways. Remember, take those pictures. Have a great time, whatever. You're going to Cedar Point, you're going to the lake, you're going to the disco party tonight. I don't care what you're doing. Take those pictures. We're going to need it. And the photo dump Monday morning. That sweet deal is in effect right now. If you want to get up to 935WRQN.com, Jet Express tickets. Oh, my God. So it's a $42 value just for one ticket. You're going to get them for $20.99. It's most of the summer that's available. 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Take advantage of that if you plan on going to the Bay. I would love to spend the night there. And like I used to do back in the day, but, you know, schedules get in the way. Life is what it is. But I think I'm going to find some time to go play this weekend. And that's how I'm going to get there, on the Jet Express. So, all right, guys, I'm going to make room for Tim Morrison. He's coming up next. I got to go get a big fat nap and then and go do the white guy dance at the disco party tonight. Have a great weekend. And we'll do it again Saturday morning, way too early, at 6 a.m.
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You've got the T, your G, your I, and the F going. Happy Friday. 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

0: That's Mick Jagger and the Rolling Stones. They took a little heat for that song. They released a disco dance version of it. Miss You, WRQN. I'm Tim Morrison. Guys, let me ask, would you rather watch the NBA playoffs with your wife or your friends? They both have positives. If you want to strengthen your relationship, enjoy the game together. Watching with your spouse, a great way to share the excitement, create an intimate atmosphere. Now, if you're looking for a social experience, you got to watch with friends. That could be a great way to bond with people that share your team's passion. Lisa actually went with me to a Pistons game. They were playing the Lakers, and she hated it. Couldn't wait to leave. All right, grab your phone. Ryman is this hour's national keyword for Bourbon and Beyond. It's in Louisville in September. R-Y-M-A-N. Ryman, 95819, and good luck.
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9: Your Friday forecast with Jim White, Toyota, right car, right price. Right now, hot, humid, upper 80s today, 70 overnight. Storms around tomorrow, Sunday looking better, clouds in 83.

0: 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This is Tim with you. We all know how quickly AI is advancing today, but check this out. Researchers have built functional robots out of DNA. Miniature machines with moving joints and programmable logic, and machines so tiny they can go into the body and seek out cancer cells. They can deliver a drug directly to a cancer cell, or maybe grab a virus and block it from infecting healthy tissue. The future is here. The classics are next. 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

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Danny's Cafe, downtown Rossford. They've got Lake Erie Perch on the menu. 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

0: Classics going with Danny's Cafe, WRQN. Danny's downtown Rossford. You know, they've got that roundabout and bridge project going on in Rossford, but Danny's is rocking right now. Join him for lunch. 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

0: Nice little sing-along, if you sing along. 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You know, in Ohio, it's against the law to be on your phone when you're driving. More and more people, though, if you're at a stoplight, look over, somebody's on a phone. Science has found that just listening to a cell phone causes a driver to make the same mistakes as somebody under the influence of alcohol. They've used brain imaging technology, and scientists found that the phone, when you're on it, reduces the amount of your brain activity devoted to driving by a little over 35%. And they found that hands-free devices and even voice-activated technology really aren't helping that much. But if you're even got a phone on your lap, it's illegal in Ohio. But talking on it and your brain is distracted.
1: Another meeting, another email, and another meeting that definitely could have been an email. We get it. The workdays are grinds. That's why we're here.

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So this is true. It's a fact. Some people hate going on vacation. Yeah, we'll talk about it on the way. 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

0: Rick O'Casey, in the car, 93.5 WRQN. While most of us look forward to a vacation, even if it's a long weekend, at least one or two days off out of work is great, right? But actually, some people feel bad when they're not at work and on vacation. 14% say they feel guilty about missing work and going on vacation, which could be why over 50% of working adults have unused vacation time every year, although a majority will tell you fear of work piling up or fear of being replaced when they go away, but over 50% leave vacation time on the table.
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1: Hey, your Friday forecast with Jim White, Toyota, right car, right price. Right now, hot, humid day. We're going to go down to 70 tonight. Storms around tomorrow, then better on Sunday with temps in the low 80s.

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0: You got it on Toledo's greatest hits, 93.5 WRQN in Toto. Hey, what's the name of your car? And I don't mean like you got a Mercedes or a Ford or a Jeep. What's the personal pet name that you gave your ride? Is it Betsy? Maybe the Green Monster? You know, for a lot of people, car naming is as ordinary as calling your new dog Bella or Max. Naming a car, they say, is a holdover from early childhood when your life was attributed to anything that moves. You put a name on it. I know my sister-in-law, PJ, she's got motorcycles, and she names them. I know one is called Lucy, and she talks about Lucy like it's a child.
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You know, there's a good chance you don't do this as much as you used to. What is this? How about talking? People today speak considerably less than they did 20 years ago. Overall, people spoke about 16,000 words every day in 2005. That number has dropped to about 12,500. You got the age of self-checkout, social media, chronic loneliness, and the number of words that we speak every day has fallen off over 20% over the last 15 years. Incredible. Hey, Bourbon and Beyond, national keyword this hour is rainbow. Text rainbow to 95819. Bourbon, food, music fest in Louisville. It sounds awesome. You could be there with $1,500 spending money. Text rainbow 95819.

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3: Hot and humid. Your Friday forecast with Jim White Toyota on the Central Avenue Strip. Right car, right price. Right now down to 70 tonight. Maybe storms around in the afternoon tomorrow. Better on Sunday with sunshine and low 80s.

Want you to text the word rainbow for a chance to go to Bourbon and Beyond in Louisville in September. 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

0: Would have loved to have seen him on Dancing with the Stars. He campaigned for a couple of years. Now he said he's too old and fat to be on the show. Stevie Wonder, WRQN. Hey, times have changed, but most people still find dating traditions very romantic. 95% of people think holding a door open on a date is romantic. Over 90% feel that public displays of affection are romantic, if, you know, kept in check. And 80% say paying for your date, you know, when you go out for a meal or a movie, is romantic.
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1: No unusual slowdowns, no incidents to pass along at this time on your Friday commute. If you're seeing anything or not, let us know. That's your Cumulus Toledo right now traffic.
2: 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Nothing but non-stop classics. Then on July 16th, John Mellencamp returns to Pine Knob. Bring in the heartland hits that raised a generation. And get ready. Ed Sheeran brings his massive stadium show to Ford Field on August 29th. One of the biggest tours of the year. Plus comedy meets rock. When Weird Al Yankovic hits the Huntington Center on October 10th. The Parody King himself right here in Toledo. Keep listening to 93.5 WRQN, your hookup to win your way into the shows everyone's talking about. 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

Toledo's Greatest Hits, 93.5 WRQN. Johnny D, National Keyword, Bourbon and Beyond Flyaway. We'll do the word after Bonnie Tyler.

0: Toledo's greatest hits, 93.5 WRQN, Johnny D. Working your Friday, 419-240-1935. That is the number to play along with us. Sponsor Purple Penguin. Get those sweet treats, 7300 Secor Road, Lambertville, Michigan. National keyword, bourbon and beyond flyaway in Louisville. The word is vertical. Who comes up with the words? Vertical. Text it to 95819 and you are qualified. You can check it on our website. All right, checking in. Doing.
1: I went shopping. 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
20: No usual slowdowns, no incidents to pass along at this time on your Friday commute. If you see anything or not, let us know. That's your Cumulus Toledo right now traffic.
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anytime you can request. 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

0: 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Thanks all for listening to us. 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Why are you happy today?
1: I don't know, honestly.
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1: 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Maybe that's why.
0: I'll take it. Especially on a Friday. You can call, you can text anytime this afternoon. All right, the road, let's go to it. Being brought to you by St. Mary's Meats.
3: No unusual slowdowns, no incidents to pass along at this time on your Friday commute. If you're seeing anything or not, let us know. That's your Cumulus Toledo Right Now traffic.
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5: 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Rain in the forecast late, upper 60s. Shower storms tomorrow near 85. Johnny D, America.

weekend. Yeah, officially here, right? I'm Johnny D, 93.5 WRQN. They are sweet, sweet deals. We'll talk about those in two songs. 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
0: 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I'm Johnny D on WRQN. Traffic being brought to you by St. Mary's Meats.
21: We're in an accident at Summit between Jefferson and Adams. Other than that, typical volumes for this time of the afternoon on a Friday. If you see anything, we're not, let us know. That's your Cumulus Toledo right now traffic.
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1: Perfect day for ice cream. Purple Penguin. Go get it. 7300 Secor Road, Lambertville, Michigan. Next hour, another national keyword, flyaway. Bourbon and beyond. Listen for the word, then text it in, 95819. You'll be qualified. You can see that now on our website. What are you doing?
2: Yeah, Marge. Who's this? Marge?
1: Who's this?
2: This is Larry.
1: Who are you talking to? You know?
2: No.
1: I'll give you $10. You get it right.
2: It's Mark.
1: Oh, sorry.
2: No. You were down at the Stranahan.
1: You cut me here. You hurt me. You hurt me bad right there when you called me Mark.
2: I am so sorry.
1: Have a good day. It happens. Johnny in traffic being brought to you by St. Mary's Meats.
3: We're at an accident summit between Jefferson and Adams. Other than that, typical volumes for this time of the afternoon on a Friday. If you see anything we're not, let us know. That's your Cumulus Toledo right now. 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

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All right, Chicago. 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All right, birthday time, twins, male and female, Pat and Patty. Cute. They're 39 today. They both listen to RQN. This is from your mom, your dad, and your two older brothers. Happy 39th.

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4: 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Right now, upper 60s, rain late tonight. Tomorrow, showers, storms possible. Middle 80s, Johnny D. Buffett.

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1: The Neil Diamond musical, A Beautiful Noise. 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Janet Amid, of course, will be on. 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
13: Chance of an isolated shower early tonight with showers and thunderstorms likely overnight. It's going to be muggy, low temperatures in the upper 60s. Showers and storms to greet you tomorrow morning, then a very small chance of an additional storm in the afternoon. Highs in the lower 80s and dry for Sunday, highs in the mid 80s. From the 13 First Alert Weather Center, I'm Chief Meteorologist Jay Birschback.
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